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What a great group that is. Galvez Vera Schmidt Project. Syndetico, the title of the track. Christian Galvez on the bass. Jorge Vera playing piano and various keyboards. Damian Schmidt on the drums. That's from a DV entitled Live at the Bugay Jazz Club in Madrid, Spain. That's a live session, April 2017. I've got a lot of great music coming your way on Jazz Futures this evening, including some Miles Davis. We can't.

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That's Hank Mobley on tenor. Recorded this recording, No Room for Squares, March 7th and October 2nd, 1963, released on Blue Note. And it features performances by Mobley and also Lee Morgan and Donald Byrd on trumpeters, pianist Andrew Hill and Herbie Hancock, two bassists, John Orr and Butch Warren, and drummer Philly Joe Jones. And we heard his composition, Up a Step. 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